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1: Since I was a child, I suffer with the pain of family problem. Then I suffer with the pain from depression, from addiction. I suffer the pain in my love life. For over 40 years, I suffer with all these pains.

0: The first thing I felt was when I was a child. At the age of 7 years, I can remember my father used to abuse my mother. He used to beat her. Something used to happen every day because he was addicted to alcohol. And because of this now, constantly it happening, we never happy in our family. It was a constant pain in our life. My parents married me off at a young age. And after that, I began to feel pain because for the first, things worked well with us. Then after that, my husband began to cheat on me. The pain that I felt wasn't easy because I become suicidal also, because I just felt that it make no sense that I live in somebody who I put me trust in, you know, that he do me these things. And it was a constant pain for me always. It happened for like about 3 years it go on for this pain in my life. The pain that we was going through is because my husband, after he gets sick with this crippling arthritis, then not only with himself, the entire family was sick also too. He couldn't work. We was lacking of food in the home, which is, I would say, the main thing, because we got to eat and drink. We don't have food. Sometimes we got to go to the neighbors. We got to go and ask to borrow something for us to cook, for give the children. It was real terrible. The pain of depression, it caused me to don't sleep at night. A darkness used to come over me. And like it just pressing me down. And because of the problem that I was going through, I thought in my mind is that I don't live. Yes, that I end my life and end the life of my two children. Are we going to, you know, finish with all this pain we're going through? Yes, that was my thought. Well, when I come to the church, I was sick. That brought me there because I was seeking help. Not only for myself, but the entire family, every family member. We suffer from the typhoid, the malaria, the dengue, and we never get in healed. For 5 years, we've gone through this. As I began coming to the church, I go there and I hear the word of God, and I begin to obey, I begin to do the chain of prayer, and I make certain that I'm there, I'm not breaking the chain of prayer. And then things get worse. My daughter, she end up in a problem. Then my son, he end up in the lockup. And my husband end up saying, I going to the church, and like things getting more worse. So then I didn't accept that, and I keep fighting. I keep fighting for my victory. When things begin to change is when I make up my mind fully to serve God, to seek God, to receive His Holy Spirit, and be determined to continue on and not to give up. Then I begin to see changes happening in my life. God began bringing an end to my pain. First of all, the pain because my mind never had peace. I really need that peace. So I received that peace. Then the next pain that God put the end to, He healed me from the sickness. The next pain, from the addiction, then my love life is blessed. God put the end to that pain in my life. God bless us. He pour out the condition for us, because lately now we bought an engine and a boat, a speedboat. No more of this pain is not in my life anymore. We don't have, everything is blessed. Family, finance, health. We don't face that anymore in our lives. We are blessed. In my spiritual life today, I no longer have sleepless night rest. I no longer have suicidal thought. I don't have any depression anymore. I don't see any dark shadow or hear voices anymore. Today I have the Holy Spirit. I'm an assistant. And my life is blessed.
1: Hey, smile a while, give your face a rest, all right? The troubles won't last always.

That's right, Guyana. Bless. Good morning to all of you. Welcome to our program today. And this program is brought to you by the Universal Church, bringing to you the good news, bringing to you the assurance that no matter what you are facing, we are here one more day, today, Wednesday, to let you know that there is a way out. Therefore, wake up today and thank God for this new day. Today has to be a day of opportunity, a day of good news, a day that you will conquer what you did not conquer yesterday.

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Very soon, we will be doing a special prayer on your behalf. 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

Let's listen now to this wonderful testimony of someone who all of a sudden was blind, was there in the hospital, and upon receiving that special visit, experience the power of God. You are going to listen to this testimony in a few as we prepare it. I would like you, in the meanwhile, to prepare your family members, bring your glass of water, and stay tuned with us throughout this entire program to see the power of God working greatly in your life. It's gonna be all right.

0: Good morning.
1: Hello there. We are here at Georgetown Hospital, and we have received a request to come to pray for Shaniza Jerome. She's only 13 years old, and she has become blind. I brought the blessed water. I brought the holy olive oil, and we are going to pray in the term that she's going to be healed. Her family is from Maboruma, and we are here in the hospital to visit and to pray for her and determine that she's going to see again. They ask for me to come to pray for you here. All right? And we are going to pray for you. I pray that you manifest your power, that you rebuke this blindness from this young girl, as you did in the past. I pray now that you do today. And the spirit of infirmity, sickness, spirit of blindness, right now, in the name of Jesus, get out. God bless you.
2: The doctor is sent short from here from Maboruma to Georgetown Hospital, and I get a call a morning, and she telling me that one of the sisters tell me that she get more worse. She swell to a size, and she getting blind. She cannot see anymore. So when she tell the doctor said that it's nothing they cannot do to her anymore. Because they try their best and like nothing is happening to her.
1: So you remember me? Your eyes now are big. What I did for you here? I put the oil here. Do you remember? I gave you the water. For how long you could not see?
3: 2 weeks.
1: Huh?
3: 2 weeks.
1: For 2 weeks you were totally blind. Could not see. You could only hear the voice. Right? So you drank the blessed water. Oh, now that you can see, I brought to you here. It's a gift. You want? A new Bible? Look there. The members of the church donated this Bible for you. Read here for me. What's written here?
3: Holy Bible.
1: Now let us read here.
3: But seek first the kingdom of God and his righteousness, and all these things shall be added to you.
1: Amen. Say, I am healed.
3: I am healed.
1: Say, I am free. I am strong. Okay, this is your Bible.
4: So, after we came to the Universal Church, we met Pastor Daniel, and he prayed for us and also for her, and then he talked to the bishop about her. He tell the bishop her situation, and after the bishop himself went to the hospital, and after he went there, he carried the holy water.
2: And I get a call the same afternoon. The little girl, my daughter, was sick. She called me and tell me that she said, "Mommy, I get healed. I can't believe it. She calling me." But I said, "Babe, thank God." I said, God has healed you." I said, "Believe God for your healing."
5: Point of light for God's protection. Have you ever felt surrounded by fear or uncertainties beyond your control? Like the dangers of the world are always circling and ready to attack at any given moment. You look around and talk to the people closest to you, but no one is able to help or protect you in the way that you so desperately need. But the Lord is near to those who are troubled and listens to the cry of the weary. He will not leave you alone and will protect you all the days of your life. For it is written, "You have hedged me behind and before, and laid your hand upon me." God will go before you, preparing your way.
6: He stands behind you, protecting you from what you cannot see, and His hand rests upon you, giving you strength and peace. No matter what battles you are facing, God's protection is greater than any danger, fear, or attack against your life. This Friday, come to receive the Point of Light for God's protection over you, your family, your home, and everything that belongs to you. At 7 a.m., 8:30 a.m., 10 a.m., 12 noon, 3 p.m., and mainly at 6 p.m. at 162 Charlotte and Wellington Street, or at any Universal branch near you.

That's right, Guyana. There you just heard what's going to be happening this coming Friday in the session of deliverance. You are going to be receiving the point of light, the Bible verse that states the following, Psalms 139 and verse 5. You have hedged me behind and before and laid your hands upon me. If the hands of God is upon you, no evil will be able to prevail against you. And that is what we are going to be declaring this coming Friday. Many people last Friday, the first Friday of this new month of August, have received theirs and have left the house of God free. And the same and even greater can take place in your life. Therefore, get yourself ready for this coming Friday, the session of deliverance. Our first service will be at 7 a.m. sharp. We will have also 8:30, 10 a.m., 12 noon, 3 p.m., and the main service at 6 p.m.

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I would like to invite you now to take your glass, your bottle of water, for us to pray together, for us to talk together.

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Join me now for a simple but powerful prayer.

My Lord and Father, this morning we call upon your name, the name that is above and beyond. Because we believe, my God, that you are able to touch the lives of your people. We believe that you are able to turn the situation of your people around. Wherever this man, this woman is listening from at this very moment, and despite of whatever they are going through, I know that your power, my God, is unfailing. I know that your power, my God, is never ending. And you are able to bless, you are able to transform, you are able to restore. So, my God, shine your light. Shine your light and give to this man, this woman, the strength that they need to overcome their battles, their challenges, their difficulties. This, I determine, declare, my God, touch with your power the life of this person. And today, Wednesday, give them the strength to be in your house, those who cannot take it anymore. Those who cannot, my Lord, stand the suffering, the pain they have been carrying for years in their lives. Touch their lives, my God. This, I determine, declare by faith in the name of Jesus. And I say to you, be blessed. Receive the strength of the living God by faith. And those who believe say, amen and amen. Receive the strength of the living God. Your water is blessed by faith. Drink of it and receive the strength of God.

That's right, Guyana. Welcome back. Now I would like to encourage you. The doors of the house of God is open every single day from morning to night. Today, the doors of the house of God is open and people are going to be led to the salvation of their soul. 7 a.m. will be our first service now. We're going to have 8:30 today, 10 a.m., 12 noon, 3 p.m., and our last service mainly at 6 p.m. sharp. Therefore, do not miss out on that, because today will be a remarkable day in the house of God. And for those of you who are deeply, deeply interested in the salvation of your soul, today is the day. Don't miss it.

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2: Morning and welcome to the morning show here. 7:10. It is the Pulse of Guyana. It is also 27 degrees. Mostly sunny conditions could be expected today. Temperatures are going to go all the way up to about 30.

There is a free morning shower here or there, but don't see that coming through. And tomorrow is pretty much some rainfall here and there, but it's going to be pretty much the same as the weather today, right? Temperatures are going to be pretty hot heading into the next week or so. So we could expect more of the same in terms of weather conditions. As things heat up, it's really been hot. So, we encourage you to stay cool, hydrated. Get the shade when you get the shade. All right. So, yeah, hopefully that can happen for you. And yeah, you're listening to us here on The Morning Show. I'm Josh. Will be soon going to be keeping you company here on the Pulse of Guyana, 89.1 FM. And we hope you're going to have a really, really terrific day. Thank you for joining us on this midweek. We're going to take it nice and easy as we often do on a midweek. So, just nice, easy, kind of cool vibe. That's where we are going with in terms of our tone today. And we hope that you are ready with us here with some great entertainment. We're going to go through the motions. All right. So you can write into us 655-0326, 655-0326. Look forward to hearing from you wherever you are. And let's go into Cool in the Gang. It's called Cherish.

It's 7:20. It is your morning show here on the Pulse of Guyana. Billy Ocean in your background right now. Get out of my dreams. Get into my car. It is August 5, 2026. Good morning to you. You're joining us here today. We hope you're going to have a good day. All right. The news comes up at 8 o'clock. But right now, we're going to say good morning to Narini Gangadine, wishing all a blessed Wednesday ahead. Welcome to a joyful Wednesday, is what she says. And I'm grateful for another day. Good morning to NTN Radio and everyone locked into the Pulse of Guyana, listening to the music with my coffee, as usual. What better way? You know, what better way to enjoy the radio as you sip your coffee? You're just lost in the music, you're enjoying, you're reflecting, you get some time to, you know, think about your day. It's so amazing. You know, some people are always on the go. Sometimes you just need to sit down, relax, and reflect. Breathe. Just bring yourself back to the center. Sometimes we get so busy with all that's going on, we don't take the time to just sit and think about life. And that's what maybe 5 minutes of today's show you can do. Just get lost in the music, just gather your thoughts, and just plan the day forward. All right? That's the way. Paula Abdul is next after the break. It's called Rush Rush. When we come back, your morning show continues right here on NTN Radio.

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0: It's Paula Abdul. It's called Rush. Rush. Your time has moved on to 7 hours 30 as the morning show continues. You're listening to us here on the Pulse of Guyana 89.1 FM. Let's see what's happening with our messages. We're going to say good morning to Pamela Hendricks, wishing everyone a happy hump day and the best remainder of the day. Thank you so much, Pamela. Have a great one. Hey, to Nazima in Thornton, Canada, good morning to you. Hey, we have a foreigner in the house. Good morning, Josh. Hope all is well with you. I'm back home, sweet home. Came home last night after many delays with the blue flight. Reached home around 11 last night. Traveling since 7:30 in the morning. Had a good, sweet sleep, though, and woke up to be able to listen to the nice music you're playing. Just trying to get things organized. TV doesn't want to come on. No, because the radio is doing the job right now. Don't worry. Hey, Nalini Singh, you're listening to us here. Thank you so much. Do have a wonderful day, all right? And thank you for joining us here on the Pulse of Guyana 89.1 FM. And as you step into today, remember, you don't need a perfect plan to have a good day. Just a grateful heart, a hopeful mindset, and the courage to take one positive step. Something good is already unfolding for you. Remember, you matter. Your presence, your voice, your energy, they make a difference in the ways you don't always see. And believe something good is already on its way. Hope isn't wishful thinking. It's a decision to expect better. And you've got that for yourself, all right? Let's hope that can resonate a little bit with you today. It's called Missing You. And if you're missing that someone, you can give them a call right now and say, hey, the song's for you. You're listening to The Pulse of Guyana, August 5, 2026.
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the lady singing Joy, back with us with the radio on. Been missing for a while, but hey, she's here with us right now. We're happy about that. 655-0326 is where you get us. Here comes Timmy T, one more try.

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2: Welcome back, of course, to the show. 7 hours 45 here. This one says good morning to brother Ashok Sudayal, also to Sonia, Rebecca, Noel, Joel, Joshua, baby Alan, and good morning to mom Doris. It's coming from Navita Sudayal, and also good morning to Asha from beautiful daughter Sonia. All right, I hope you guys have a great day and continue enjoying. Auntie Ruby over in Crane on the west coast of Demerara is also with us. Good morning to you, Auntie Ruby. Take care. Here comes Brent Young with In Case You Didn't Know.

It's the voice of Luke Combs with Even Though I'm Leaving. 7:53, Tyler Joel Miller is next, Under the Influence, and Dean Brody to close out the hour with A Man Without a Woman. 8 hours, we bring in the news. Stick with us right here at the Pulse of Guyana.

Hey, Brody there with Under the Influence. Good morning to Mr. Raymond Backus in New York, Rudy in New Jersey as well. This one says, good morning, my friend. Menu today, veggie squash, veggie rice, chicken and squash, fried chips, potato. Happy hump day. Special friend, Lalita. Oh, a lot going on there, Lalita. Good morning to you. So the veggie squash comes with the veggie rice. So the veggie rice is just plain white rice, right? I'm just checking. All right. Good morning to you, Lalita. A man without a woman.

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1: It is 8 hours in Guyana with the news. I'm Joshua Bissoun. Thanks for joining us. Now for the details. The search and recovery operation following the sinking of the MV Barima has officially concluded, with the authorities confirming the five of the recovered bodies remain unidentified. While the active recovery phase has ended, the Maritime Rescue Coordination Center, MRCC, remains operational as authorities continue efforts to identify the remaining victims. The disaster has claimed the lives of 73 people, while another 30 passengers are still unaccounted for. 76 persons survived the tragedy. Attention has now shifted to recovering the wreck of the passenger and cargo vessel, which sank nearly 2 weeks ago off Guyana's coast in one of the country's deadliest maritime disasters. The Maritime Administration Department, MARAD, under the Ministry of Public Utilities and Aviation, has invited qualified marine salvage companies to submit expressions of interest to undertake the complex recovery operation. A 42-year-old West Coast Berbice man has died 2 days after the car he was driving collided head-on with another vehicle while reportedly attempting to overtake a line of traffic along the number 22 public road. That is Carlton Pluck of number 8 Village, West Coast Berbice. Police said the crash occurred at around 11 hours on Sunday, August 2, involving motor cars PJJ94 and PAP2877. According to preliminary investigations, Pluck was driving east along the northern carriageway at an alleged fast rate of speed when, while negotiating a right-hand bend, he reportedly attempted to overtake a line of vehicles. In doing so, his vehicle collided head-on with motor car PAP2877, which was traveling west along the southern carriageway. The second vehicle was being driven by Andre Stephen, 33, of Bermine Scheme, New Amsterdam. Also in the vehicle were Sean Cabogan, 37, of Glasgow Housing Scheme and New Amsterdam. Glasgow Housing Scheme, New Amsterdam, rather, and Dylan Cadogan, 33, also of New Amsterdam. The impact left both vehicles extensively damaged, with all four men sustaining injuries. The Guyana Manufacturing and Services Association, GMSA, is urging the government to reconsider plans for a state-owned bottled water facility, warning that the proposed investment could place the state in direct competition with local manufacturers that have already invested heavily in the industry. In a statement issued Tuesday, the association said it has been closely following the government's announcement that the National Assembly approved $496.3 million for a bottled water plant to be operated by Guyana Water Incorporated. The GMSA said it supports the government's goal of achieving 100% locally produced bottled water, HS2201, and remains committed to the vision, describing it as an opportunity to strengthen local manufacturing, create jobs, and improve Guyana's economic resilience. Earlier this year, the association and local bottled water manufacturers met with Minister of Public Utilities and Aviation, Deodat Indar, and GWI's leadership to discuss opportunities and challenges within the sector. Now in the region, a surge in visitors on a safe festival season delivered a boost to Barbados' economy during crop over, an entertainment industry leader said yesterday, while warning the mounting logistical pressures, including venue shortages and overlapping events, risk undermining future growth if not addressed. Despite the overall success, Entertainment Association of Barbados President Rudy Maloney noted that the high volume of events created significant operational bottlenecks. Venue availability proved to be a primary concern, as a limited number of locations were required to host multiple functions throughout the festivities. And finally, on the international scene, part of SpaceX rocket hurtling towards the moon is thought to have made impact, BBC reported. The Falcon 9 rocket was launched last

0: event, our science correspondent explains, while there were no live images. NASA spokesperson Jimmy Russell says the collision poses no danger to Earth, and the U.S. Space Agency will collect lunar data from the event and refine techniques for tracking objects in space. And that's the news to the moment. You can find all the details at newsroom.gy. I'm Joshua Bassoon. Thank you for listening.
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2: A contemporary mystic, an avant-garde metaphysicist, and a benevolent philanthropist, Reverend Gurudev Anandamurti Gurma is a revolutionary spiritual leader based in Sonipat, India. Having awakened to the highest truth, the compassion Gurudev has been working incessantly for the past 35 years, guiding new age seekers on the path of self-realization. In tune with the ancient and authentic Vedic teachings proffered by the great saints and sages of India, Anandamurti Gurma has given an entire collection of simple yet powerful techniques for the New Age seekers to quieten the mind and satiate their spiritual quest.
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0: Well, you're back with us here on the show. It is the second hour. We are here, of course, hoping that you

remember what matters, you know, your presence, your energy. That makes a difference, right? In ways you don't always see. So, whatever you plan on doing today, just remember to start your day with gratitude, right? Even one small thing, quiet moment, a warm cup of coffee, that can shift your entire mindset. And we want you to remember that you don't need perfection. A good day is built from small wins, not flawless moments. We will make mistakes, but hey, we can be better. Patience, a smile, they cost really nothing, and they can change everything. Just give yourself that. All right? This is your time to be better. And you can have it done. August 5, 2025. Happy birthday to you if you're celebrating your birthday. All the very best for a great one. We continue in the hour with some great Bollywood hits. We're going to say good morning to Sandy at Waru. Hope you have a great day, Sandy. And thank you for letting us know that you are there and listening today on the morning show. So let's go to more Bollywood hits for you this morning.

Soundtrack for you, 8:23. You're listening to The Morning Show here on August 5, 2026. And of course, you can continue listening right here on The Pulse of Guyana. 655-0326 is where you get us, and hopefully you do. We still have time for you to come through with your messages. We'll continue with your Bollywood hits right here this morning.

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5: 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Of course, we're in that final segment of the show, 8 hours 34. Your Bollywood hits continue right here on NTN Radio. And, you know, as we said yesterday, you can continue making those small changes, small differences, right? And you can, you know, make big impact, right? Just take those small steps, right? And you just never know. You just never know, all right? So just be you, be genuine, and, you know, you'll go a far way, all right? You will go a far way of defining who you are and making it count, all right? We continue right here. Your hits, or your Bollywood hits continue on NTN Radio. Let's go back into some more music. And Lalita is enjoying the music. And Nalini Singh also says, the place is steaming hot. I tell you what, Nalini, welcome back home. Yeah, the heat is relentless in the last couple of days and will be so in the next few weeks as well. So just be mindful. The heat is going to be on. So, you know, stay hydrated, stay cool. Yeah. If you don't have to be out in the sun, really, please don't get out there. It's pretty hot. All right. Hope the hits can cool you down.

Well, we are out of time here with you. We hope that you had a really good one with us, and it's been an absolute pleasure sitting in and entertaining you on this Wednesday morning. We will be back next week, Monday, to keep you company once again. But in the time that we're gone, remember the start of the CPL begins this Friday in St. Vincent. So you're going to have CPL action coming to your televisions, but the box office for Amazon Warrior Games, the box office also opens this Friday, August 7th. Get your tickets, okay? And of course, in terms of tickets, you want to ensure that you are getting the stand that you want, and ticket prices starting, well, in terms of the most expensive stand, at $7,000, all right? So just be mindful of that, and of course, get your tickets early. Have a great one with the people you love, because, hey, you deserve that. Take care, enjoy, be safe. Bye.

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Good morning to you. Welcome to Matai's Food Corner on NTN. 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My name is Veronica. I'm with you until 11 hours 30. 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We're coming to you live from Georgetown, Guyana.

on our food calendar for today, the 5th of August. It's Couscous Day, and it's Oyster Day. The month of August, however, is dedicated to raising awareness about several food-related items or holidays. It is Water Quality Month.

August is dedicated to raising awareness about catfish as well. It's Goat Cheese Month, learning about the benefits of goat cheese. It is Wellness Month. And it's Spinal Macular Atrophy Awareness Month. So that's what's coming up. Well, not coming up. We're in the month of August. So today we're going to learn a little bit about goat cheese, where you can find it, and so on, okay? So I trust you'll stay with me on today's edition of Matai's Food Corner. Thank you for joining us, and happy Wednesday. 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

We're going to learn compliments of Healthline. What are some of the nutritional benefits for goat cheese? Goat cheese is a nutritious dairy product that is packed with vitamins, minerals, and healthy fats. It helps to lower levels of lactose. Well, it has lower levels of lactose, making it a better choice for people with an intolerance to cow's milk. So there's one plus. It's creamy and it has a distinct flavor. Goat cheese is a dairy product that is enjoyed around the world. Goat cheese comes in a variety of flavors and textures, from soft to spreadable fresh cheese to salty, crumbly aged cheese. 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Additionally, goat cheese is digested differently than cow's milk, and it is a hypoallergenic alternative to those who are allergic to cheese that is made from cow's milk. So for those of you who are lactose intolerant or allergic to cow's milk in one way or the other, goat cheese could be an alternative. But of course, you need to speak with your primary healthcare provider or your nutritionist or your doctor. So goat cheese is an excellent source of selenium, magnesium, and niacin, or vitamin B3. The nutritional content of goat cheese depends on the processing method that is used, such as the aging or the curing. All types of goat cheese contain nutrients that are beneficial to your health, such as healthy fats, protein, vitamins, and minerals. So for those of you who are desirous of making up for a milk that you don't get because you're probably allergic to cow's milk and you can't eat cow cheese, goat cheese could be a healthy alternative. Be sure to check out Mattheis for all of the cheeses. The ones you can tolerate, you can find them in heaps down there at Mattheis at 13 to 15A Water and Hope Street, Georgetown. Goat cheese, certain types of goat cheese may contain beneficial bacteria that are called probiotics. Now, probiotics are friendly bacteria that benefit your health in many ways. Depending on the type, goat cheese can often contain a wide variety of probiotics. Diets rich in probiotics have been shown to improve digestive health, reduce inflammation, and boost your body's immunity. Interestingly, cheese is a superior carrier of probiotics due to its high fat content and hard texture, which provides protection for the bacteria. Another fun fact about goat cheese is that, goat milk, it is more easily digested than cow's milk. Many people find that switching from cow's milk products to those made from goat milk is easier on their digestive system. This is because goat milk products, including cheese, have a different protein structure than that of cow's milk products. They are also naturally lower in lactose. So since goat milk contains less lactose than cow's milk, products made from goat's milk, including yogurt and cheese, may be easier to digest for those with lactose intolerance. So be sure to check out the wide selection of products that are made from goat milk and goat cheese down there at Mattheis. Whether you're looking for yogurt, or you're looking for milk, you can find it all down there, okay? So goat cheese has less lactose and significantly less A1 than cow's milk. It also may be more filling than other cheeses. Goat milk contains a unique fatty acid, that has been associated with several health benefits. For example, dairy products made from goat's milk have been shown to possess anti-inflammatory properties and may help to decrease hunger, so it helps with satiety. So products made from goat milk, including cheese, may help to increase fullness and decrease feelings of hunger, which could promote weight loss, for those of you who are interested in that. In addition to its numerous health benefits, goat cheese makes a delicious addition to many dishes. Since the cheese differs in taste depending on the variety, purchasing a milder cheese that can be incorporated into a wide variety of recipes may be your best choice. Some creative ways to add goat cheese to your diet, I will share with you in just
best of you. However, it is now 11 hours 18 and we want to get into some more musical selections. This is Matai's Food Corner on NTN Radio. 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

0: Thank you so much for staying with us on Matai's Food Corner. 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

0: Hello, people of Guyana. Wake up and lay, may the Spirit of the Living God bless you all. Welcome to one more for program. It's time for a change. And now it's 11:44 here in the studio, as we are going to be here to bless you. And we believe that God is going to make a great change in your life. You can already go ahead and prepare a bottle of water, as we are going to be praying. Yes, we are going to be making our special prayer at 12 midday, as every day we are doing so. You can prepare your water, because sure, we are going to determine that there will be a change, a transformation in your life. Perhaps you are on your way going to have lunch. Perhaps you are this person now that you are at work, you are frustrated, you don't know what else to do. There are so many problems you are facing. Maybe you are this person that you are even thinking to give up because of your situation, because of what you are facing in your life. And that is the reason why we are here, to show you that there is a way out, there is a solution. We are live here now, 11:35, and you can give us a call. We are going to be praying and determine that there will be a change in your life. Maybe you are now there at the bus stop. You are waiting to receive transportation to go back home because you had a disappointed day. Perhaps today for you was a day of disappointment. And that is why we are going to be praying for you. Give us a call, 225-8087 or 225-8089. We are going to be here to assist you. We are going to be here to answer your call. And we believe that the God of the Bible will make a change for you. Yes, God wants to make a change in your life. And for Him to do so, you need to do your part. You are the one that needs to call. You are the one that needs to determine that today is the day for a change in your life. We are going to listen now, as we are going to hear the different time of services that we have during the week in our Universal Church. We are located here throughout the whole Guyana. We are located here in the Burbies, here in Georgetown, in the West Coast, in the East Coast. We are located here in many regions here in Guyana. And doesn't matter where you are or where you are listening us from, we are here to help you. And we are here to determine that God will make a change in your life. You can listen now, as you're going to listen, our daily schedule that we have in the church, as today is a day that we are meditating on the Word of God. Yes, we are meditating on the Word of God. We are explaining, letting you understand better for yourself the Word of God. And God doesn't want you to only know His Word. He wants you to see the promise of His Word in your life. That is why today, throughout the whole entire day, we had service this morning at 7 a.m., 8:30, 10 o'clock. Now, shortly, we are going to have our 12 midday service. Yes, perhaps you are on your break for lunch. You can visit our closest location to you. We are going to have the 12 midday service, and it's going to be a blessing. It's going to strengthen you, and for sure, you are going to be able to overcome. But we, after 12 o'clock, we are going to have 3 p.m. and our main service here at 162 Charlotte and Wellington Street here at the old cinema. We are going to be today at 6 p.m. together with our bishop, our pastors, and our servants. We are going to be here determining and learning how to put our faith into action, that you may see a great change in your life. 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
0: So you heard for yourself. Every single day there is a service dedicated specially for you according to the problem that you are going through, the situation that you are facing. And as today we are going to be studying on the Word of God and we are going to be learning how to use our faith in order to conquer what the Word of God says in our life. You can prepare water once again, because 12 noon sharp, we are going to be praying on your behalf. And we believe that for sure, the God of the Bible will make a change in your life. That for sure, the situation you are going through, He is going to set you free and He is going to deliver you. So go ahead, prepare your heart. You can also, if you have your family among you, prepare your family, because we are going to be praying specifically today for you and your family. We are going to be praying for God to bless your life. We are going to be praying for God to make a great change in the life of you and your family. So you can prepare yourself, because shortly we are going to be praying, and we believe that God is going to make a change in your life. Go ahead, take up your phone, give us a call at 225-8097 or 225-8098.

0: My name is Teresa Winter. Before coming to the Universal Church, my life was in a mess. It was very, very disturbed in the past. I was diagnosed with heart cancer. I did heart surgery in the hospital in a time of March month. And after doing the heart surgery, the doctor that did my heart surgery said it went well. Everything went well. As time passed, my sickness got worse. That the doctors did not know what was going on with my sickness. It just was being more and more on my health. I was in the bed waiting to get discharged, but did not get discharged. Why? Because my sickness got more and more worse. The things that came to my mind was, no, I cannot make it anymore. My husband was visiting me and encouraging me and say, yes, you could make it, you could make it. At time, and I said, no. I told my husband to come to visit me no more. I cannot make it. It's better I die. That was the thoughts came to me, to my mind when I was on the bed. As time passed, my husband was getting so frustrated with me being in the hospital, my children being home, and he went through depression that he started to drink. He didn't know what more to do. That time came when the doctors told my husband, my health is very complicated. It's very complicated. Only God could do what he have to do. We can't do anything anymore. During the time of my time in hospital, my husband used my business money or our business money to buy medications for me. The medications that was one of the most expensive is a bag of milk that worth $6,000. But I could not eat, I could not drink, nothing, not even water. The tube that used to go down with the milk, every time the milk finished is another sack. And that was the most expensive thing that I used to live on in the hospital. I would say approximately 1 million. It's over 1 million. Just on medications, not talking about side what my husband use, just medication was over 1 million. So the doctors invited my husband to bring my children to see me for the last. My husband did. He bring my children. I did not know anything. But the children came to visit me. His sister invited him to the Universal Church. And he decided now to say yes, to go to the church, to listen to the pastor, seek for advice from the pastor. The pastor advised him to come to church, use his faith, receive the blessed water, use it with faith, and he did it. Receive the oil. He did it as the pastor gave instructions. While I was on life support now, my husband bring the water. I was on dying bed. He said, this water is from the Universal Church. You always wanted this blessed water. You always wanted this church. I feel happy. I feel that, yes, this is it. And I drank it. After getting discharged from the ICU to another room, I feel my life was regaining back. So after being discharged from the hospital, the day I got discharged, the doctors told me that I am a living miracle, because I was actually gone. They didn't know what more to do with me. I was gone. So after being discharged, I came home knowing that everything was done. My business run down and my life like now saying that, oh, I have to start back. But I continue with the faith that I used to watch the television. I continue watching the television program of the Universal Church, and I used to use the blessed water with glass. As the pastor or the bishop is preaching, I use my glass of water. I prayed with it, and that's where I got more faith to know that God do exist. Well, today I can say my life is transformed. My family is transformed. I was baptized. I made my choice that knowing that I want to be saved more and to save souls. I had to baptize today. My family, my husband, my children are all in the Universal Church. Today my life is changed. My financial is blessed. And I am healed. I feel I'm real blessed. Because why? Now I know that there is a living God that is working in my life. And as how He is working in my life and my family life, He could also work in yours also. It's just we have to have faith and come to the Universal Church. Try the Universal Church. Come, bring your family and see that God do exist.
1: Point of light for God's protection. Have you ever felt surrounded by fear or uncertainties beyond your control? Like the dangers of the world are always circling and ready to attack at any given moment. You look around and talk to the people closest to you, but no one is able to help or protect you in the way that you so desperately need. But the Lord is near to those who are troubled and listens to the cry of the weary. He will not leave you alone and will protect you all the days of your life. For it is written, "You have hedged me behind and before, and laid your hand upon me." God will go before you, preparing your way. He stands behind you, protecting you from what you cannot see, and His hand rests upon you, giving you strength and peace. No matter what battles you are facing, God's protection is greater than any danger, fear, or attack against your life. This Friday, come to receive the point of light for God's protection over you, your family, your home, and everything that belongs to you. At 7 a.m., 8:30 a.m., 10 a.m., 12 noon, 3 p.m., and mainly at 6 p.m. At 162 Charlotte and Wellington Street, or at any Universal branch near you.

0: That's right, Guyana, welcome back. There you heard these wonderful testimonies, as well what's going to be happening in the house of God this coming Friday on this massive purpose with the point of light. Last Friday, the first Friday of the new month of August, many people left the house of God blessed, delivered, and free. That's right, Guyana. You as well can count your blessing. You as well is having the opportunity to be delivered, to be set free. Our services time throughout the day Friday will be at 7 a.m. sharp. All of us pastors, we are going to be together with the bishop bright and early to fight on your behalf. We'll have also 8:30, 10 a.m., 12 noon, 3 p.m., in our last service at 6 p.m. You will receive the point of light free of charge. 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Free of charge to use your faith and declare the words of God to be fulfilled in your life. The hour now is 11 hours 54. At 12 noon sharp, we'll be doing that special prayer on your behalf. So bring your family members together. Call a friend. Call a neighbor. If you have a loved one in the hospital, call them. Tell them to tune in now to 89.1. No matter who you are, no matter your religious background, remember, God is not for one. God is for all. Our lines is open here in the studio, 225-8097 or 225-8098. I have here in the studio, as you would have heard before, Pastor Baker together with me. And this Friday, Pastor Baker, is going to be a day of war, a day of breaking the yoke, a day of destroying witchcraft and evil works that was done against the lives of people.
1: Yes, Pastor, because there are many persons, or we can say there are many people, who they are going through paranormal experience. There are people that suddenly they became sick. Doctor doesn't know what is going on with them. They are taking medication. People are going through from places to places seeking help. But this Friday, whatever time they comes here in the church, for sure God is going to help this person.
0: Exactly. And the doors of the house of God will not be one more place that you are going to enter. No. God is not one more place or one more opportunity that you got. No. God is the way, as the words of God says. Jesus is the way, the truth, and the light. Therefore, grab this opportunity this coming Friday to see the power of God working in your life.

Our location is 162 Charlotte and Wellington Street, and we have our Universal Church in every single region of Guyana. And in one voice, in one faith, we are going to be together this Friday. Let me allow you to listen now to this very short testimony, because when we come back, we are going to be doing that special prayer on your behalf. We'll be right back.

My name is Nanda Premchand, and I overcame depression. My marriage was good before, and afterward, like 22 years, he was drinking, he was working good, he was drinking and come abuse me in the night. I cannot able take it because it was hard for my marriage. I come downstairs and I say, I can't take this because God is hard for me, and I just feel like to take my life, you know. Forgive me for take my life, because watch over my two kids, because it's tough because I choose him to be a good husband, but no, he not be a good husband to me. He accused me certain things why I never do, and I just drink the tablet. Then one day I drink the poison, and then I catch myself. I go to hospital, my kids them rush to me. When they take me to hospital, doctor will not find my heartbeat. They say I passed away. I came to this church when I'm in the hospital, and I will catch myself like 2 weeks and 2 days, and the pastor come and pray for me, anoint me, and he invite me to come to Universe Church. I feel so good to give up my life to be in this universe. And who they out there suffer with this problem, please come to Universe. God, give me this faith and strength to be here to give this testimony, and my two children is blessed. My big daughter is blessed, and everyone is blessed.

0: You can prepare yourself now because we are going to be praying on your behalf. You can get your water, you that didn't prepare as yet, your water. And we are going to now pray on your behalf. Now it's a minute before 12 noon, and we are going to make our prayer.
1: Of ages to the land, and all who've gone before us, and all who will be.
2: A simple prayer can change even the most complicated situations. Join me now for a simple but powerful prayer.

Our Lord and our Father, we pray for this person that's tuned into our program. Perhaps this person, my Lord, is now in the hospital, hospitalized. This person has been sick for so many years, have been going from places to places, seeking for help. My God, this person that is now at home, maybe at work, and this person, my Lord, have been facing so many problems in their life. This person doesn't know what else to do, and they are seeking for a solution. They are seeking for a way out. My God, we pray, we ask you that you consecrate this water. Make when this person drink of this water for something different, something new to happen in their body. My God, we pray for this person that is sick, taking medication, who have any form of sickness. We pray that when this person drink of this water, that the sickness may go away. My Lord, we pray and we determine, because your word said, ask and it shall be given. And that's why we ask you for healing, for deliverance. We pray, my God, for this mother that maybe right now she's worried because her child has been sick for a long time. This person, my Lord, have been going through so many problems. But my God, right now we ask you to take this person out of this situation. Make them to see a great change in their life. We bless, we consecrate this water. And we determine, my Lord, as this person will drink off this water, that healing, deliverance will enter their body. Father, we consecrate and we bless this water. In Jesus' mighty name, you can go now ahead and drink of this water and be healed in the name of Jesus.

Amen. You are free, you are healed, and we determine in the name of Jesus. You can call us now to give your feedback. You that since you have drunk the water, you are feeling lighter, you are feeling healed. The pain, the lump, the sickness disappear. The tumor that was there is not there anymore. You can give us a call and give us your feedback. 225-8097 or 225-8098, because we are here and we are going to answer you.

0: I want you to listen to this testimony. If you have a family member now in the hospital, we have our team that goes there to the hospital to make visits, that we pray for those who are sick. And we believe, as the Bible said, through the prayer of faith, that the sick will be healed. You're going to listen to a powerful testimony now of someone just last week that received a visit in the hospital, and she was healed. Practically, she was blind, but now she's able to see like never before. Let us listen to this testimony now of this person.
1: Our hospital, and we have received a request to come to pray for Shaniza Jerome. She's only 13 years old and she has become blind. I brought the blessed water, I brought the holy olive oil, and we are going to pray and determine that she's going to be healed. Her family is from Maboruma, and we are here in the hospital to visit and to pray for her and determine that she's going to see again. They asked for me to come to pray for you here, all right? And we are going to pray for you. I pray that you manifest your power, that you rebuke this blindness from this young girl, as you did in the past. I pray now that you do today. And the spirit of infirmity, sickness, spirit of blindness, right now, in the name of Jesus, get hold. God bless you.
2: The doctor is sent short from here, from Maboruma to Georgetown Hospital. And I get a call a morning, and she telling me that one of the sisters tell me that she get more worse. She swell to a size, and she getting blind. She cannot see anymore. So when she tell the doctor said that it's nothing they cannot do to her anymore. Because they try their best, and like nothing is happening to her.
1: So you remember me? Your eyes now are big. What I did for you here, I put the oil here. Do you remember? I gave you the water. For how long you could not see?
3: 2 weeks.
1: Huh?
3: 2 weeks.
1: For 2 weeks you were totally blind. Could not see. You could only hear the voice. Right? So you drank the blessed water. Oh, now that you can see, I brought to you here. It's a gift. You want? A new Bible? Look there. The members of the church donated this Bible for you. Read here for me. What's written here?
3: Holy Bible.
1: Now let us read here.
3: But seek first the kingdom of God and his righteousness, and all these things shall be added to you.
1: Amen. Say, I am healed.
3: I am healed.
1: Say, I am free. I am strong. Okay, this is your Bible.
4: So, after we came to the Universal Church, we met Pastor Daniel, and he prayed for us and also for her, and then he talked to the bishop about her. He tell the bishop her situation, and after the bishop himself went to the hospital, and after he went there, he carried the holy water.
2: And I get a call the same afternoon. The little girl, my daughter, was sick. She called me and tell me that she said, "Mommy, I get healed. I can't believe it. She calling me." But I said, "Babe, thank God." I said, God has healed you." I said, "Believe God for your healing."
1: Yes, we have a live call now. Hello, good morning.
5: Good morning, Pastor.
1: Hi, sir. What's your name?
5: My name is Anthony Nas.
6: Mr. Anthony, where you are calling from?
5: John Fernandes, Ponyback Road.
6: Okay, he in Georgetown, right? Okay. What's the problem? How can I help you, sir?
5: Good morning, Pastor.
6: Hi, sir. What's your name?
5: My name is Anthony Nas.
6: Mr. Anthony, where you are calling from?
5: John Fernandes, Ponyback Road.
6: Okay, he in Georgetown, right? Okay. What's the problem? How

0: Today, the next visit time is 12 noon.
1: And I go there 12 o'clock today.
0: Yes, I'll send you a pastor. A pastor is going to be there to pray for your baby. What's the name of your son?
1: Antonio Nas.
0: Yes, we're going to be praying. And the pastor is going to anoint him with the oil. And I believe because of your faith,
1: I believe
0: God
1: so.
0: Is going to heal your son.
1: Amen.
0: All right? Close your eyes, please, Mr. Anthony, for me to pray for you now.
2: Yes, Pastor.
0: My Lord and my Father, in the name of Jesus, I pray that you bless Mr. Anthony, the father, and that you send your power right now to Georgetown Hospital, where his son is, to do what the medications are not able to do. To help this child, this baby, and to cast out every kind of sickness, diseases, pain, problem, envy, jealous, all kind of evil, curses, get out of this baby and don't come back anymore. In the name of Jesus, amen. Amen. Mr. Anthony.
1: Yes, Pastor.
0: Today, the pastor is going to be there. If you are there 12 noon, you are going to see the pastor. And I do believe, because you believe too, this miracle is going to take place. And soon, you are going to be with your testimony that your son is healthy, is at home, and completely healthy. All right?
1: Yes, Pastor.
0: All right. God bless you, sir. I'm going to show now, as I spoke before, this story, this testimony. You watch us every day. Last week, we had a live call. I forgot the name of the lady. I think it was Susan, Miss Susan. She called. Her daughter was in Moruca. And then we sent the pastor. The pastor was arriving there in Moruca. Now we have a church that is open every day in Moruca. And the pastor went there. The pastor prayed. And they came to the church on Sunday. And God performed the miracle. Let us take a look now. Mr. Anthony.
1: Yes, Pastor.
0: You hear this testimony?
1: Yes, Pastor.
0: The one who could not talk for 7 months. The one who could not walk. So, walked. So, believe that Anthony Jr., your baby, he's healed in Jesus' name. All right?
1: Amen.
0: And soon, your testimony is going to be here on this TV program to help many other people. All right?
1: Amen.
0: Okay, God bless you, sir. 12 noon, the pastor is going to be there in Georgetown Hospital.
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1: Well, you heard for yourself. 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Those people saw God work in their life. Perhaps you are dispersed, you want to remain anonymous. You don't want to be over the ear. You can send us a text message, 615-4511, or you can give us a call. Our servant there in our helpline, they are going to answer you or they are going to respond to you. Perhaps you are dispersed. You don't want no one to know what is it you are going through. Perhaps you are there in the hospital as well. And maybe you are dispersed. You want to remain anonymous. Then you can send us a message or give us a call. We are coming close to the end of our program. Nevertheless, I want you to listen to this testimony as you are going to see what God wants to do in your life. For this reason, we are inviting you to visit our closest location of the Universal Church to you this coming Friday, because it is a day for you to see the power of God manifest in your life. It's a day for you to put an end to your problem. I'm talking to you, sir. You, miss, you are listening to me right now. Maybe you are there in the bus going home, going to work. Perhaps you are there, you are walking right now and you are frustrated. You are thinking to give up. Why don't you take your phone, give us a call now. Allow God to help you. Allow God to change the situation you are going through. To change your entire life. Maybe you are dispersed. You don't know if there is a way out for you anymore. And that is the reason why. Give us a call at 225-0897 or 225-0898. If you want to be anonymous, then you can call us direct on our personal helpline, 615-4511. Once again, 615-4511. Let us listen now this testimony, and we are going to be right back.
2: I was young. I got married at 17 years of age. I got married to my husband. We got 3 children. I was in good health. Then we got a business. Everything was going well. And suddenly, everything started to go down. When I was almost in my late 20s, everything started to fall apart. Then my body started to get sick. Well, I started to get like a little headache, fever, but I didn't take it for anything. So as normally, I never visit doctor, started to drinking tablets. Like the tablet don't help, start to get more pain and more pain. Eventually, I start to go to do x-rays. X-rays showing that I have a cyst in my ovary, measuring 9 cm. Where you are, I used to hide myself also. As I start to get sick and sick, I never wanted nobody to know that I'm sick. I used to hide myself because the way how I was, my body start to swell. I start to faint. Faint and faint and faint. Every time I faint, I used to take like an hour to catch myself or so on. I noticed I start to get strokes on this right side. I got the strokes now that I could not walk properly. Then my body start to get cramp, numbness, stiffness, heaviness, swelling, blazing. I have to do an x-ray for the spine. Which I did. Then they say, though they come, they say that my spine damaged. Seeking the doctors, them start going to doctors. My hands start to be like this. I could not lift my hands up. I could not turn right now. I could not turn left. Now I start to get paralyzed then. When they will rush me to the hospital, all I knew, I could not wear no gong, nothing. They say I had around 300 pounds. Just to how I was swelling.
3: I used to feel bad. I used to feel that when I go to work, I just study how she there. Sometimes I have to feed she. What she want, anything for drink, I got to give she, man. Look after she.
2: The professional doctors give up on me. Also my family members, they say I would die. And my friends take me to the bush doctor seeking for help. I went to Suriname and in Guyana, like many bush doctors who I know, who the friends no one took me to. They give me medicine to bathe, drink, rub on my skin, and a guard to wear, but nothing of the sort. Did not help me. I was sick for 24 years, bedridden for 7 years. I seek professional doctors and bush doctors, and I spent approximately $5 million, but no solution. The problem started to get worse, which led me to depression, frustration, suicidal thought. I had sleepless night. Many times I feel like killing myself. I used to have nightmares every night. I used to see spirits in the night, every night. I was so depressed that I don't know what to do. I say, what is the use of living in this world? This is the x-ray of my spine. Because I could not stand straight, the doctors say that my spine is a bit damaged. This is the x-ray because every time I go to the doctors, when I could not walk, they say one time my spine damaged. Now, as I'm fainting, the doctor say that I need to do a CT head scan. And this is where they show the exam that my brain is shrinking. This exam shows that I have a cyst in the ovary measuring 9 cm. These are some of the exams that are showing that my cholesterol shows that is 259. My blood pressure is high. I was drinking. I was treated by the doctors with 21 tablets a day along with 3 injections. But nothing did not help. Before coming to the church, a friend saw me and she said, you tried many ways, but nothing did not help you. I'm going to give you a number and you will go to the church in Georgetown. And the first day I came, I had nightmare, but the first day I came to church, I remember was a Wednesday. And from that day, I never get back any more nightmares.
3: Well, when she used to go in Georgetown, I just work. So we come home and we see she, I catch up with some years gone, come to Georgetown. We catch up because we know she alone can't travel like that.
2: I see that I'm getting healing, but I still have a hatred in my mind. The only thinking about who have done this witchcraft to me, how I was, how I'm getting, I had this hatred, I have negative thoughts. Pastor say that how you have to receive the Holy Spirit and you will have peace, joy, and you have to fight for your salvation as well, for your soul. So there I start to be more serious in my spiritual life. When I climbed the altar, I spoke with God and I tell God, I want a total restoration in my life, a transformation that I need you, that when everyone look at me, they will see you inside of me. After using my faith, I start to see God working in my life. My health start to restore. My skin is no more snaky, sorry. My fingers were like this. I could not stand straight today. I drink no more tablet. I don't even drink none. Today I am free from everything. I had a determination that I must receive the Holy Spirit. So I start to reading the Bible more and more, waking up at midnight, 3 a.m., start keeping more fast. And on Wednesday, I know that when I start to see God more and more, putting away all the grudges, the hatred, I start to empty myself and only seek more and more of God. And there the Holy Spirit come upon me. I had a lot of problem in my life, in my spiritual life, in my health, in my love life, in my finance, in my business, in my family's life. But then I climbed the altar, all my answers came from the altar.
4: Child, I suffer with the pain of family problem. Since I was a child, I suffer with the pain of family problem. Then I suffer with the pain.
1: So, as you heard for yourself, this testimony, the same can be you. We are going to end now our programs, but our line will remain open for you. You that you are listening to the program. I want to leave here with you what the Bible says here. It says, come to me, all you who labor and heavily laden, and I will give you rest. Once again, come to me, all you who labor and are heavily laden, and I will give you rest. And that's what God wants to do in your life. This Saturday, God wants to give you, this Friday, I meant, God wants to give you rest from all the problems you are going through, all the situation that you are facing in your life. Join us this Friday, because for sure, you are going to see the power of God in your life. And don't forget, today, 6 p.m., our special meeting. We are inviting you to join us here at 162 Charlotte and Wellington Street. We are going to be together with our bishop. May the God of the Bible bless you all. And wake up, Guyana. The Spirit of the living God is with you.

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0: This is the newsroom for Wednesday, August 5th, 2026. In the headlines, Ghana's first four oil ships outperform expectations, Exxon says. Linden entrepreneurs eager for a development bank. Dr. Singh promises support to access financing. And 26 traffic tickets issued during one-hour speed enforcement exercise in Barbies. The details after the break.
1: This is the newsroom.
0: With the news, I'm Isanella Pato. Good day. Ghana's first four offshore oil production vessels are doing more than pumping record volumes of crude. They are outperforming the expectations that justified billions of U.S. dollars in investment. In its latest quarterly earnings presentation, ExxonMobil revealed that the country's first four floating production storage and offloading FPSO vessels are continuing to exceed their original investment expectations while delivering an impressive 98% reliability so far this year. For a country that only entered oil production in late 2019, the disclosure underscores just how quickly Ghana has become one of the world's most successful deepwater petroleum developments. It also helps explain why Exxon and its partners continue to accelerate investment in the Stabroek Block, where development planning is already advancing toward a ninth FPSO expected around 2031. Aspiring entrepreneurs in Linden are already looking ahead to the opportunities a new development bank could unlock, with Finance Minister Dr. Ashni Singh saying yesterday's government outreach revealed strong interest from residents eager to start or expand businesses. Speaking after the outreach at Wetuka House, Singh said many residents expressed excitement about the proposed bank, which is expected to provide financing tailored to entrepreneurs and small businesses. According to Singh, officials recorded the names and information of interested residents and assured them they would be contacted once the development bank becomes operational. He said the government intends to work closely with prospective borrowers to build their capacity so they can successfully access financing. Police issued 26 traffic tickets during a one-hour speed enforcement exercise on the Tain Public Road in Quarantine Burbies this morning. According to the Ghana Police Force, 25 tickets were issued to motorists for exceeding the 50 km/h speed limit, while one driver was ticketed for failing to produce a driver's license. The exercise was conducted between 6:20 a.m. and 7:20 a.m. by ranks stationed in the area. In the region, the U.S. has revoked the visa of Brazil's ambassador to Washington, according to the State Department official, marking another escalation in diplomatic tensions between the two countries ahead of Brazil's elections. Maria Luiza Ribeiro Viota's visa cancellation comes after the Brazilian government denied visas to two U.S. State Department officials who wanted to visit Brazil last month. Brazil's president, Luiz Inácio Lula da Silva, accused the officials of wanting to meddle in Brazil's elections, an allegation the U.S. called baseless. And on the international scene, two of the world's most powerful AI tools created fake human profiles to try and trick people in attempted cyber attacks, the UK's AI Security Institute, AISI, has revealed. In the most serious case, Anthropic's Mythos AI tried to gain access to a service by sending private messages having set up fake accounts mimicking real people, then hid the evidence. It comes shortly after the two companies involved in the AISI testing, Anthropic and OpenAI, separately revealed in recent weeks instances of their tech hacking into other companies. The firm said in this latest case, the AISI tests had reduced or removed normal safeguards. And that's the news for the moment. The details can be found at newsroom.gy. I'm Isanella Patwa. Thank you for listening.
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1: Listen, good afternoon and welcome to Ugta Music Maza on a midweek party here. Yes, it is Wednesday. Happy hump day to everyone locked into the program in or out of Guyana, wherever you're locked in from. I trust that you guys are having a great day so far. As usual, some good vibes lined up for you here on the program. So yeah, DJ Gunnishal keeping your company up until 3 p.m. with some good music. So let's dive right into it.

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0: That's right, you're locked into the pulse of Guyana in case you've just joined us here on 89.1 FM. It is Music Maza on the midweek party. So let's keep the vibes going.
6: All the man them we are bait, just get the fleet. Sean Paul and two are there for setting straight. And at the dust to the man for put them feet. Get them so them don't wait. No debate, you up now. Check it.

0: 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Yeah, it's the midweek party. We're going to keep the vibes going like this. So once again, shouting out to everyone locked in.
1: Yo, man.
2: Yo.
1: Open up, man.
2: Yo, what do you want, man?
1: My girl just caught me.
2: You made her catch you?
1: I don't know how I let this happen.
2: But who?
1: The girl next door, you know? I don't know what to do.
2: Said it wasn't you.
1: All right.

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1: 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We're going to keep the vibes going like this. 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

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Yeah, it's the midweek party. We're gonna keep the vibes going like this. So once again, shouting out to everyone locked in.

That's right, you're locked into the Pulse of Guyana in case you've just joined us here on 89.1 FM. It is Music Maza on the midweek party. So let's keep the vibes going.

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The Pulse of Guyana. That's right, shout out to everyone locked in, you know, all our regular listeners, to all the fans of NTN Radio, and to all the fans of Music Master as well. Yeah, it's the midweek party. We're going to keep the vibes going like this. So once again, shouting out to everyone locked in. Let we-

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1: And by the power vested in me, I now pronounce you outside man and wife.

that's all the time I have for you here this afternoon on the Midweek Party. It's always a pleasure keeping your company. Stay tuned to us here. Remember, we have the 3 V's, the program coming up with Tisha, and of course, we have Rush Hours coming up with Veronica. So we're going to keep the vibes flowing here this afternoon on the Pulse of Guyana. It's always a pleasure. Whatever you're doing, stay safe. Have a good one. DJ Golden Child saying bye-bye for now.

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And good afternoon, Guyana. And welcome to another edition of the 3V's Hour right here on NTN Radio. And this is your afternoon destination for Vibe, Voice and Vitality. Bringing you 1 hour from 3 to 4. Great entertainment, communication and vitality. Of course, it is the midweek, and we like to call it the midweek hump. And this is your Bollywood sensation vibes for today. I'm your host, Tisha. Thanking you for joining me this afternoon. So once again, welcome to the Vibe segment. I trust that you will enjoy the playlist this afternoon that I have lined up for you. And of course, this is the opportunity where you have, well, you would be able to call in at 225-8097-8098 or WhatsApp 655-0326. Share your shout out. Contribute to our voice segment. Basically, just join in the chat. Do enjoy the music.

If you're now tuning in, this is 3V's Awa. And of course, we're in our first week in the month of August, the summer period, where everyone is basically planning a vacation, traveling somewhere, getting the most out of August. So I want to ask, put a question to you, our listeners. Can anyone tell me why we refer to the midweek or Wednesday as hump day? I know we hear it a lot, probably within the workplace, from our friends, on several radio stations for that matter. But do you know why? 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Of course, you can call me up at 225-8097 or 98. And we also have the WhatsApp at 655-0326. If you're listening, head over to that chat. Call me up. Let me know. What are your thoughts? Why do we refer to the midweek or Wednesday as hump day?

this is just a kind reminder that we are only accepting WhatsApp messages via the 655-0326. Of course, if you would like to call, please call the local number 225-8097 or 225-8098.

Thank you for keeping it locked in. This is the NTN Radio, coming to you live. Of course, it is Wednesday, August 5th. First week into the summer vacation. Of course, some started since the start of July. And we like to call it the hump, midweek hump day, or Wednesday hump day. Why do we call it that? Of course, I want to say good afternoon to everyone, locally, regionally, and internationally. And for those celebrating their special day, what, it's a birthday anniversary, a promotion, whatever achievement or accomplishment, milestone, I want to wish you all the best. And that you take time to reflect on the past year, on your goals that you've set, those that you were able to achieve, and for the ones that you haven't, that you will continue to work on them. It is 3 hours 14. We're going to continue with our Bollywood sensation. I do enjoy.

All right, thank you for keeping it locked into the 3B's Hour right here on NTN. Now, I asked a question during our vibe segment. Why do you refer to the midweek or Wednesday as hump day? So I'm going to share a quick fact with you, a quick fun fact with you. The phrase hump day compares the standard five-day work week to a giant hill or a camel's back. You guys know what a camel look like, right? Now, Monday and Tuesday are the hard climb up the side. Wednesday is the peak or hump. And Thursday and Friday are the easy roll down toward the weekend. So it's basically the peak, you know, the highlight of your week, where you're halfway there. It's always the climb that are the hardest. That's Monday and Tuesday. You may want to agree. How many of you are very happy to return to work after a long, fun, relaxing weekend? You got to go back on a Monday morning? Or how many of you like Mondays? So it's basically referring to the hump on the camel. And of course, here's another fun fact about it. In the pop culture boost, the term became even more famous globally in 2013 due to a viral Geico television commercial featuring a happy talking camel. And that's why we call it the midweek hump day. I trust that you're enjoying the vibes here on NTN Radio. It is 3 hours 20, just about that time where we have to head into our voice segment. And that's where I will provide you with a word for the afternoon. And we're going to talk a little bit about impromptu speaking. I'm going to let you think about that one a little. Let's get back to the music.

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Thank you for keeping it locked in right here on the MTN Radio. This is a time where we must transition from our vibe segment to our voice segment. I want to welcome you. It is August the 5th. Our midweek hump day. And I'm going to start with providing you the word for the afternoon. And we are looking at Elan. Elan. It is spelled E-L-A-N. Elan. It is a noun and it means a vigorous spirit, enthusiasm, style, or energy. When used in a sentence, let's look at an example. The band perform their signature hits with such elan that even the back row was on their feet dancing within minutes. And that's your word for this afternoon, elan. I want to encourage you to add it to your vocabulary, improve your communication, and use it before you lose it. Use it with great elan. And as we move into our discussion topic for this afternoon, I'm going to look at mastering the art of table topics, also known as impromptu speaking. And this is where we dive into all things communication, leadership, and public speaking. Now, today I want to talk about the skill that trips so many of us up. Speaking on the spot. Now, whether you're suddenly asked for your input in a meeting, put on the hot seat during a presentation, or just asked to say a few words at an event, how do you stay cool, clear, and confident? Of course, when you have zero time to prep, what are your thoughts on that? I mean, at some point in time, you may have encountered this. You were at a wedding and you got called upon spontaneously, or you're in a meeting and your boss asks you a question or asks you to share your opinions. What do you do in a case like that? Do you freeze up? Does your mind go blank?

going to tell you, this happened to me once. I may be lying about once, but I have a vivid recollection of the one time it did happen. I was part of a public speaking program or club, and I was asked a question. And just like that, my mind went blank, completely blank. I heard the question, but my thoughts, it's like it went out of the door. Have you ever experienced that? You just don't know what to say, or you can't find the words to put it together. Or fear and anxiety take over you? Can you relate? It doesn't necessarily have to be within a formal setting. You know those unexpected moments where you're asked a question, you're caught off guard. How do you deal with that? Do you maintain your cool? Do you give it some time to gather your thoughts? Or do you go blank altogether just like me and not say anything? Of course, I'd love to hear from you. Call me at 225-8097, 225-8098. Or WhatsApp 655-0326.

And of course, if you're brave enough and you'd like to test your knowledge and skill, I have two great topics to give to two persons. If you'd like to participate in this kind of trivia or practice, impromptu speaking, if you're brave enough, give me a call. I'm not going to share the topic with you because this is the purpose of the being placed on the spot. You call me, I will share the topic with you or the subject. And I will allow you 1 minute to 2 minutes to share your thoughts. 1 to 2 minutes. And it's now 3:30. I'm going to let you sit with that one. And if you're brave enough, let me know what your thoughts are, or call me. Let's have a chat.

All right, I have Miss Indira from the USA. Oh, she's contributing to the topic, and she said that she was on an interview and at the end was asked a question and went blank. But of course, she knew the answer, but could not put it into words. Thank you for sharing, Miss Indira. I'm sure that many share your experience. And of course, you know, sometimes when we walk away, we feel silly because we know the answer. We just cannot put it into words or action even.

All right, Ms. Indira is adding that the person on the other end or the interviewer didn't make her feel bad, but yes, it felt so silly. Well, congratulations. You know, that interviewer, that person knew how to engage you by making you feel comfortable. And it's very important to learn to navigate and control the room that you're in, so that the speaker or the person responding or replying will feel at ease. So that's another great skill that you can learn, to control the room too as well. Maybe give the speaker another opportunity to try again, because of course, practice makes perfect. And at times, we're not going to always have the answer.

All right, we have Ms. Joycelyn, all the way from New York, would like to send out a special birthday greetings to Emily Leelam from New York. And best wishes are coming from Aiden and family. Happy birthday to you, Emily. I want to wish you all the best too. It is midweek and I know you're very excited if you're listening. And I trust that whatever you do, you're going to enjoy your birthday today.

I see. So Emily, little Emily Leelam, is celebrating her 4th birthday today. And she is holidaying in Guyana from New York. And we have special birthday wishes are also coming from her mom, Natasha, her cousin, Aiden, Van, and Sed, her uncle, Vijay, and Joycelyn, that just shared her birthday greetings as well. And your mom is wishing you a wonderful birthday with God's richest blessing. Oh, she's so adorable. I can see her little photo in the profile. We want to wish you a happy birthday, Emily Leela. May you have a wonderful 4th birthday. Oh, they're so sweet and adorable when they're so young, huh? Do enjoy Miss Joycelyn and Miss Natasha.

Now, on our voice segment, we're talking about impromptu speaking. What do you do when you're placed on the spot? Maybe asked a question in an interview, at a meeting that you're unprepared for. You're asked to speak at a birthday or a wedding. And this is actually great since little Leelam is celebrating her birthday. If you're called upon at that birthday to share a few words, you may be surprised. What do you say? How do you deal with it? Do you go blank? Do you shy away? How do you handle it? And of course, for the brave ones, if you'd like to test your knowledge and skills, I have two topics or subject that if you'd like to contribute, you can call us at 225-8097 or 98. I will present that topic to you and give you 1 to 2 minutes to speak on it. It's always great to test our skills, you know, educate ourselves, learn more, improve our communication and leadership. And right here on the 3 V's Hour, we're not just sharing information, but we're also helping you to learn more,

right. Miss Indira is saying that one of her questions was actually based on abusive relationship. So what I will do, we will probably schedule one of the segment on one of the days, not Friday. Friday is the next day, or maybe next week, Tuesday. We can look at that topic, give you an opportunity to share your thoughts and opinion on it. Because, of course, you, the listeners, you have the opportunity to contribute your input. Let me know what topics you'd like me to talk about as well. It gives us the opportunity to have that discussion. So I'll give you that opportunity once more. And anyone else who'd like to contribute to it, to share their thoughts on it. Because it is okay. I want to encourage you and assure you that it is okay. We don't always have the answers. I myself encountered it. I went completely blank when I was asked the question. And I shy away from answering because my mind went blank. There were no thoughts coming together. So it happens and it is okay. What you do is that you try again.

All right, so it's approaching that time where we're going to head into our vitality segment. But before I do, I'm going to share three quick tips to help you nail off the cuff when speaking. Now, number one, or when you're put on the spot, number one, buy yourself a second. Don't panic and jump right in. Pause. Take a breath or restate the question. And if you've been tuning in and listening to the 3V's Hour, I've placed a lot of emphasis and I've talked a lot about the practice of the pause. You will be surprised once you've incorporated that, the wonders it does for you. Now, a brief silence sounds thoughtful and authoritative. It sounds thoughtful and authoritative, not unprepared. So it is okay to pause, but don't pause for too long. Number two, use simple structure. Stick to a quick formula like point, reason, example. State your main thought, explain why you think so, and give a brief example. It helps you from rambling. And what you can also do is tie in your story. Make it as a storytelling way. Use an experience that you would have had. It helps. Number three, embrace the pause. Resist the urge to fill empty space with ahs, or like. You know, oftentimes we hear a person speaking and we hear a lot of but, and you know how those things are. Now, a quiet pause lets your audience absorb your point and makes you sound infinitely more polished. So these are just some simple ways that you can practice how to present when you're on the spot. By incorporating the pause, embracing it, and using the simple structure, all right, of the point, reason, and example. So I trust that you've learned something today. You will put it into practice, just the same as adding an increase in your vocabulary with the word for the afternoon. And of course, we can practice that as we go along with our program.

want to also add that another great way for you to practice is use the opportunity where you're communicating amongst your family, your friends. You know, set aside some moment and test your knowledge, test your skills. Have them present a topic to you and vice versa. It helps. It will help you to improve the way you speak when you're faced with questions on the spot or find yourself in a meeting that you're unprepared for. You know, you can easily try to gather your thoughts, if not correctly, but you have something to contribute. All right, so that was our voice segment, Mastering the Art of Impromptu Speaking, or When You're Placed on the Spot. It is now 3:45. We're going to continue with the music when we come back. It is that time for a vitality check before we wrap things up here on the 3 V's Hour.

All right, thank you for keeping it locked in. It is that time for your vitality check. And today we're going to look at how to beat the vacation fatigue, especially for those traveling, holidaying on their vacation. Yes, I want to always remain single forever. I don't have to stay at home. Now, we often overlook when planning summer trips, staying energized, and summer travel is amazing, but between long flights, road trips, changing routes, routines, and late nights, it's super easy to return from a vacation feeling like you need another vacation. And we talked about this the other day, and you need that time to recover. So today's vitality check is all about keeping your body and mind feeling top-notch, whether you're on the road right now or prepping for your next getaway. And of course, we're going to be experiencing some heat waves, according to a report I read somewhere on social media, between August and October. So we want to stay hydrated, all right? That's very important. It is vital. I always have a bottle of water in studio, and I always let persons know that you don't need to experience that. You don't need to go on a vacation to rehydrate. It is important that you hydrate every single day. At least consume 6 to 8 cups of water. You know, they say water is life. Oh, I will be single forever. So here are 3 quick wellness rules to keep your energy high while traveling this season. And 1, of course, hydrate past the craving. You know, we're going to be eating a lot of sweets and meat and all the fast foods, because air travel and outdoor sunshine drain your fluids faster than you think. I want you to aim for a full glass of water for every sugary drink or coffee, or of course, I'd like to add the adult beverage that you enjoy when you're out. 2, protect your sleep routine. Try to keep your sleep and wake times within an hour or two of your normal schedule. Even on vacation, it stops your body clock from getting thrown off and keeps your immune system strong. And of course, the 3rd tip is sneak in movement. I'm actually ready to sneak in my movement this afternoon. I have my jogging boots that I'm going to go to the national park and get my exercise in, or walking in for that matter. Now, don't worry about hitting the gym on vacation, but do keep moving. Take a 15-minute morning walk, or do a quick stretch before heading out for the day. It boosts circulation and beats that stiff fatigue post-travel feeling. Of course, if you can't make it in the morning, you can do so in the afternoon. All right. Now, I want you to take care of your body so you can actually enjoy every single moment of your adventures. Now, that brings us to the end of our vitality segment. We're going to continue with the music and come back very quickly to wrap things up on the 3 V's Hour.

And I'd like to add that the Ministry of Natural Resources is presenting a great opportunity. Now, every Thursday from 5 p.m. at the National Park, that is where you congregate at the Albert Street entrance. Now, every Thursday, they are hosting and inviting anyone who would like to participate in a fitness activity. And of course, once again, this starts from 5 p.m. on Thursday. So if you're planning to go out and take a walk, you have the opportunity. If you will be missing it today, you have the opportunity to do so tomorrow. So I will not be here tomorrow. You will see me on Friday. Well, you will hear from me back on Friday at 3 p.m. So this is an opportunity for you to get your walk in. I will be participating in it this Thursday. Of course, for those who may not know what I look like, let's see if we can get in touch. I will try to see how best I can say my name. You can, of course, don't be afraid to say hello. And I love this initiative by the ministry, and I believe that, you know, there are many others who do follow suit, but it's a great way to get the employees involved, get persons to become more active. And it's a great way for team building and bonding. And it's not just limited to the employees, you know, the public can participate in it. It's a great way for networking, to meet new people and have a fun activity. So you don't have to dread the thought or the idea of just going for a walk. Oh my God. Or you don't have a company. All right, so that brings me to the end of my program for today, Wednesday, August 5th. I want to thank you for sharing your afternoon with me. And I encourage you to join me on Friday for our Soca Hour from 3 to 4. Right here on NTN Radio. And of course, I'd like to encourage you to keep protecting your vibe, owning your voice, and living with vitality. This is Tisha saying bye-bye for now. Have a great afternoon. And of course, do stay tuned for the Rush Hour at 4 p.m. with the lovely Veronica. We'll be keeping your company all the way until 6. Take care and bye-bye.

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10: 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It is the fifth day of August. A beautiful Wednesday afternoon in the capital city. We're broadcasting live from Georgetown, Guyana. How is everybody doing today? I trust you've been having a wonderful Wednesday. Checking in with your hourly weather forecast for this afternoon so you can plan your outdoor activities accordingly. Sunny conditions expected around 17 hours, that's at 5 p.m. It is currently mostly cloudy with 30 degrees on the outside. Wind gusts are up at 23 kilometers per hour. The sun will set in Georgetown at 18 hours 10, that's 6:10 p.m. The days are longer, the nights are shorter. I hope that you're making the most of this beautiful August afternoon. Here's some musical selections to help you along the way.

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1: With the news, I'm Sharda Bacchus. Good afternoon. More than $280.4 million has been collected in speeding fines since Guyana's electronic traffic enforcement system was introduced on April 1, 2025, with police reporting that most motorists are now complying by paying tickets issued through the Safe Road Intelligence System. Traffic Chief Mahendra Singh told the newsroom that the system has issued more than 69,000 electronic speeding tickets since its launch, including over 30,000 this year alone, as authorities continue to expand automated traffic enforcement across the country. According to data provided by the Guyana Police Force, the system has collected more than $280 million in revenue from paid tickets. Despite the large number of tickets issued, Singh said payment levels are not expected to immediately match the total because motorists have the legal right to either pay the fine or challenge the offense. He said the payment rate is now well above 50%, indicating growing compliance with the electronic enforcement system. Stable offshore production in Guyana has become one of ExxonMobil's biggest strategic advantages. While conflict and geopolitical tensions disrupted oil production in one of the world's most volatile regions, Guyana quietly emerged as one of the assets helping ExxonMobil keep its global production engine running. The company's second quarter 2026 earnings presentation makes that increasingly clear. Exxon told investors that production growth from Guyana and the Permian Basin in the United States helped deliver its highest upstream production in more than two decades, excluding production losses caused by disruptions in the Middle East. The message is significant. It demonstrates that Guyana is no longer simply another successful offshore project. It is becoming one of the company's most strategically important producing regions, providing reliable, low-cost barrels at a time when geopolitical instability continues to threaten production elsewhere. Police are investigating the discovery of an AK assault rifle and two magazines that were found abandoned in a drain at Seafield Sophia, Georgetown, this morning. According to the Guyana Police Force, the discovery was made around 2:30 a.m. after ranks acting on information received went to an empty plot of land in the area. Police said a search of the location led to the discovery of a bag inside a dry drain. Upon examining the bag, ranks found an AK assault rifle with its serial number filed off along with two AK magazines. No ammunition was recovered at the scene. The firearm and magazines were taken into police custody and transported to the Turkine Police Station, where they have been lodged as investigation continues. No arrests have been made in connection with the discovery, and police say investigations are ongoing. In the region, a federal judge today officially allowed the Trump administration to end temporary deportation protection for hundreds of thousands of Haitians, marking the final step for now in a months-long case that made its way to the Supreme Court. The announcement from a U.S. district judge comes more than a month after the High Court reversed a ruling she made earlier this year that halted the government's plan to end the program known as temporary protected status for Haitians who fled the country in recent years amid political unrest and on the heels of natural disasters. The order puts to bed a lingering question that had caused confusion among the roughly 350,000 Haitians benefiting from the program. Following the Supreme Court's decision in late June, it remained unclear when exactly the protections would be officially gone. And finally, on the international scene, a drone carrying an explosive device has been found at a German airport, police say. According to BBC, a robot was deployed at the airport after the device was spotted by an employee near Ukrainian cargo planes overnight. A second unidentified object also collided with a cargo aircraft near the same airport. Minor damage was detected on the aircraft after it landed in Hanover. German airports are on high alert following a series of unauthorized drone flights in recent months over sensitive sites including military bases, airports, energy terminals, terminal, seaports, and logistics company. Police have warned that the overflight could have been organized by Russian agents. And that's the news to the moment. The details and more can be found at newsroom.gy. I'm Sharda Bacchus. Take care.
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0: catching up on what is happening, checking in as messages come through, staying in the loop as the day unfolds. 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

0: You know how it is. You're all minding a business, and then a melody can just hit you. La la la la la la. Love is just a happy feeling. Yeah.
1: It happens in real life. A quick hum turns into feedback. Feedback turns into a vibe. And sometimes a breakaway moment. With one, she stays connected wherever inspiration shows up.
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0: Home is never quiet, even when it feels calm. A report being finished in one room, homework being submitted in another, a movie playing while dinner is decided. Life does not happen one thing at a time, and your home connection should not either. 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Make your move with One.
1: It all starts with one. One promise. One thrill. One first time. One deep breath. One leap of faith. One day to remember. Or one night to forget. One moment. One crazy, average, everyday, fabulous life. We get one life. Just one. Make your move. It all starts with one. GTT is now One Communications. 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